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Da-da-da-da, da-da-da-da-da, no, don't do the thing. Running up, running up, running up, running up, running up, running up, running up, running up, running up. Oh, mister, ring them bells.

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Have you got a complain neighbor? Maybe you're tired of every sound boy on your street killing you with the wickedest rhythms. The Bassomatic sound system from Boss Audio is the perfect way for you and your household to anti-socially behave yourselves.

59, the Home Office manual read public education in the matters of radioactivity.

That's what she said. She said, son, the woman ain't no good. Leave her alone. But mama didn't know what Caldonia's been putting down. So I'm going down to Caldonia's house and ask her just one more time. Caldonia, Caldonia, what make your big head?

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Now the time has done its work. Is it okay?

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Well, you know that face as I do, and how in the return of the game.

Element interiors, devils walk among us. They fit the criteria, eerie theory, strike fearing, weary minded men. When we're clearly living in dictatorships, nearly blinded by illusions to choose. But who's fooling who? Ball chain to your shoes on pain. It's a crying shame. Pursuit of our own wealth lights a flame that makes greed a game that lets the whole world burn. As the world turns, the whole world burns. Money was invented for trade, but now those bits of paper twist hearts, make slaves, turns a saint into a sinner, a child into a killer, his finger on the trigger of a money game.

0: beautiful.
1: Dear Mr. President, it's evident that everyone's a resident of fear when they support these ideas to keep us separate. When they make us believe that everybody is coming to terrorize you in the streets, they say proudly through gritted teeth, it's my right to hate. That's freedom of speech. When did freedom become a reason to hate?

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There's an irony in freedom, because us in the West, we have pissed and put the number that our savages colonized, all of the rest is called hypocrisy. Preach a certain value that you'd never keep yourselves. Your country was inflamed, you demigrate yourself.

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Also colonized by the Saxons. They were German, by the way. You know how people throw shade upon the Germans because of history's pain, and yet we made the same mistakes all the game. Demonize a whole people, Jewish or Muslim, the same and the same. Old situations play on repeat. The same old TV shows repeat. 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There's no left, there's no right. 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Rain.

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Tis a task of no, chin it no caraga. Don't let on aggression, Boko ishalanya. To a gin and dill. I won't agree. But there see is such a time that I've seen again to a genuine dog. I won't agree. But there see is such a time that I've seen again to a genuine dog. I won't agree. But there see is such. But there's such a time.

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Give a straight eight when I can't reach. Relationship on the deepest sphere. Get rid of the artificial. It's almost funny how lately I've been torn down by people around. That's when I fall into pieces. Start the whole thing over from the beginning.

You should take a nap, smoke a little crack, and listen to my bed.

fiction. We like nonfiction, and we live in fictitious times. We live in a time where we have fictitious election results that elects a fictitious president. We live in a time where we have a man sending us to war for fictitious reasons, whether it's the fictitious of duct tape or the fictitious of orange alert. Shame on you, Mr. Bush. Shame on you.

dragon head and jet. You had a gun head on you. You had a gun head on you.